she came to church. Still could walk.

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6: A better life with Dr. Sanjay Gupta.
7: So-called superagers, they are an enviable segment of the population. People who are older than 80, whose brains function like someone a fraction of their age. It's true, a lot of these people have genetics on their side, but more and more research is bearing out the idea that people who practice good brain health also slow their cognitive decline. Dr. Richard Isaacson, a pioneer in the Alzheimer's space, told us that, quote, his studies have found lifestyle changes including diet, exercise, reducing stress and optimizing sleep, along with managing vascular risk factors with certain medications, can actually help grow brain areas and also reduce telltale signs of Alzheimer's, such as tau tangles and amyloid plaques. What else helps? Staying social, surrounding yourself with family and friends, and maybe even volunteering for a real sense of purpose. I'm Dr. Sanjay Gupta, helping you live a better life.
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Can I get a witness here? 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

0: wish I could get all the women in the audience to just say that one time for me. 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

0: Hi, I'm Bruce Peterson from WXOK. You can join me every Sunday morning at 6 a.m. up until 8 a.m. Old School Gospel and Quartet. If you would like to shout your pastor out, tell me what's going on at your church.
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2: 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Let me tell you about Pinterest's first parenting trend report. Pinterest is a huge platform. 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The report found a shift from the iPad kid era to now, when parents are actually more interested in real-world adventures and hands-on activities. The Global Trends and Insights lead at Pinterest told us, families are thoughtfully designing childhoods rooted in creativity, intention, and meaningful experiences. One psychologist we spoke to said he sees this as a reflection of parents' desire to build core capacities in their children: resilience, curiosity, self-regulation, empathy. These things don't grow automatically, but are built through lived experience. I'm Dr. Sanjay Gupta, helping you live a better life.
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6: We are finally starting to learn more things we can do to keep our brains sharp as we age. A lot of people think crossword puzzles or Sudoku might do the trick, but the science doesn't really bear that out. What one recent study found, though, was that a certain type of brain training seems to have a significant impact on cognition as we get older. It wasn't memory or even problem-solving tasks that moved the needle. It was an interactive computerized game that tested the ability to recognize two separate images in faster and faster sequences. It's what we call a task of divided attention, in which you don't have a conscious strategy on how to improve. That's according to the study's lead author. You're just trying to do the best you can to figure out how to divide your attention. Now, the game in this study was called Double Decision. If you want to find it and try it out yourself. I'm Dr. Sanjay Gupta, helping you live a better life.
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0: Hi, I'm Bruce Peterson from WXOK. You can join me every Sunday morning at 6 a.m. up until 8 a.m. Old School Gospel and Quartet. If you would like to shout your pastor out, tell me what's going on at your church.
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8: You and I have never met, but I'm willing to bet that there is something you would like to do, but you feel like you can't, that it's too hard, that you don't deserve it. A colleague of mine recently told me about this new book called Brave Shift, 30 Mindset Changes to Transform Your Life. It's written by a woman named Michelle Carrer. Carrer says the one thing most people forget when they set a goal is to attach a reason to it. Having that reason is

0: is big, because when you don't want to do something that's necessary to reach your goal, you can go back to your reason to find the motivation you need. 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That will make you more likely to succeed, as will asking for help. 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I'm Dr. Sanjay Gupta, helping you live a better life.
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0: 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But Myron, tell him one more time, what did he see?
1: He saw the best.

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1: Ladies and gentlemen, please welcome to the stage my choir in their farewell concert and recording, the Tri-City Singers. Put your hands together. Come on, choir. Let's encourage them out there. Let's tell them that the blessing of Abraham is on their life. Oh, my brothers and sisters, because you are in Christ, you are Abraham's heir, and you have an inheritance on your life. You're the heir to the promise God made to Abraham. Go get your inheritance. Here we go, y'all.

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3: You know, I watched a video the other day about kids getting landlines at home. We haven't had a landline in my house in I can't even tell you how long. But seeing these parents about my age being teleported back to their own childhoods, a simpler time before screens, was really powerful. And as for the kids, they sat and had conversations with their grandparents without multitasking or being distracted by a screen. I thought this was a great way to have kids stay in touch with family members and friends without getting sucked into the smartphone era too young. Of course, you need other people close by to hop on board as well if this is something that's going to work. Perhaps most important, I realized, these relics can be a great conversation starter with your children. You can talk about what it really means to be connected in this day and age. Things have changed a lot. I'm Dr. Sanjay Gupta, helping you live a better life.
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I want everybody to get on your feet. Wait a minute. 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Y'all go back. I want you to stay there. Stay right there.

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0: Hi, I'm Bruce Peterson from WXOK. 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
3: You and I have never met, but I'm willing to bet that there is something you would like to do, but you feel like you can't, that it's too hard, that you don't deserve it. A colleague of mine recently told me about this new book called Brave Shift, 30 Mindset Changes to Transform Your Life. It's written by a woman named Michelle Carrer. Carrer says the one thing most people forget when they set a goal is to attach a reason to it. Having that reason is big, because when you don't want to do something that's necessary to reach your goal, you can go back to your reason to find the motivation you need. 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That will make you more likely to succeed, as will asking for help. All of us need it, and it makes people feel good to help you achieve your goals. I'm Dr. Sanjay Gupta, helping you live a better life.
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0: Hi, I'm Bruce Peterson from WXOK. You can join me every Sunday morning at 6 a.m. up until 8 a.m. for Old School Gospel and Quartet. 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
2: Getting your heart broken can be really rough. It'll happen to most of us at some point in our lives. It's not just an emotional experience. It's a physical one, too. Often described as getting the wind knocked out of you, a knot in your stomach, trouble sleeping. I recently spoke about this with Dr. Yoram Yovel, a psychiatrist and neuroscientist. He was on my podcast, Chasing Life. Now, he told me heartbreak doesn't have to last forever. And while your inclination might be to withdraw, isolate, and shut down, it's often the opposite of what supports healing. One of the things that helps us the most is reconnecting to other people you love. And the reverse is also true, he said. If someone you care about is struggling, don't give up on them. You hold the power to comfort loved ones that are in deep physical or emotional distress. I'm Dr. Sanjay Gupta, helping you live a better life.
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as a believer. 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You need to remember that the only reason why you're in that position now is because God had ordered your steps. And the

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17: Walt Baby Love Productions presents Gospel Tracks, making a joyful noise unto the Lord. Hi, this is Walt Baby Love. And for the next 2 or 3 hours, depending on what city you're hearing us in, we'll feature the best gospel and inspirational entertainment from around the world. Well, this weekend is a very special weekend. First, we are going to be celebrating Pentecost weekend. That's right, Pentecost Sunday, when the Holy Spirit falls on the disciples, and we as Christians and followers of Jesus Christ will be celebrating Pentecost Sunday. Also, it's Memorial Day weekend. We will be observing Memorial Day weekend right here on Gospel Tracks as we reach out to the rest of the world, letting them know how we appreciate the sacrifice men and women have made for the glory of this country, the United States of America, serving in all the branches of the United States military. Also this weekend, we're going to speak with Dietrich Hatton.
18: Well, the live recording was incredible. 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
17: DeJuan Hill.
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17: 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Plus, we'll have our Gospel Tracks Faith phone line prayer list and a timely and informative Gospel Tracks medical moment. Let's go ahead and do this thing. Pentecost weekend, yo. Nothing else matters but our relationship with our Lord and Savior Jesus Christ. Here's Brent Jones to help us out on Pentecost Sunday weekend. Thank you, Holy Ghost. Oh, I'm

0: Nobody but Jesus, I know that's right, only Jesus can make all this happen and stay in total control of what's taking place. Somebody say hallelujah in the congregation. Next, I was speaking with my friend Dietrich Haddon, only gospel tracks, only because of God's anointing on what we do. We can just find folks, and folks are ready to talk to us about all kind of stuff. Well, here's some music you heard first, right here on Gospel Tracks, from Dietrich Haddon and the Hill City Collective, featuring a young lady by the name of Stout called King of Glory. So when I was speaking with Dietrich, I asked him to tell us all about this song and how all this took place.
1: Well, the live recording was incredible. I had to turn away 1,000 people. Think about that, Walt. 1,000 people. Anyway, the recording was incredible. The song King of Glory was just the beginning. I just wanted to break the ice and let people know what was coming. Incredible bounce to it. You don't hear that swag, that New Orleans swag on a choir song like that. King of Glory is special. And when you think about Stout, the lead vocalist on there, she's really an R&B singer. She makes her living now singing R&B. But she is a Holy Ghost-filled, Pentecostal woman of God who will preach and prophesy. She comes from the church. But nobody ever asked her to do a song. So she's like, Dietrich, you don't know, I'm a big fan of yours. I would love to do the song. I was blown away that she would do it because she travels all through Europe, all over the world, singing, you know, her music. But come to find out, she's straight from the church, and we come from the same organization, the PAW. That's the Pentecostal Assemblies of the World. It's just amazing how God connects us all, and we're all connected.

0: Dietrich Hatton with his new single, along with the Hill City Collective featuring Stout, King of Glory, this Pentecost Sunday weekend here at Gospel Tracks. You've locked on to God's program. GT, Gospel Tracks, the tracks of our lives. And please, whatever you do, don't forget about the fact that men and women have served this nation honorably and paid the ultimate price, giving up their lives, serving this nation in foreign countries and here at home this Memorial Day weekend. So if you know someone who has served in the military and a family who's lost a loved one while serving in the military, let them know how grateful you are for their loved one's service. This is Walt Baby Love.
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5: There's something I'd like to talk to you about today, something that's been circulating on the internet that's become a real problem. Deep fake videos of me endorsing products that I've never even heard of and I have no relationship with whatsoever. Let me tell you clearly, these videos are scams. They are designed to take your money. Now, a couple things you should keep in mind. If something sounds too good to be true, it probably is. When you look at these videos, if they don't seem natural, if there's something off about them, the audio or the video, it's probably AI generated. And if you come across something that does pique your interest, see if you can find evidence of it from other sources. I promise you this, if I discover something incredible that you need to know about, I'm going to talk about it somewhere that you can easily find, not on some shady social media site. I'm Dr. Sanjay Gupta, helping you live a better life.
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16: Hi, my name is Debbie. I'm from Ponce Lakes, New Jersey. Walt Baby Love, you're the greatest. I listen to you every morning. And what I... right now I'm going through some health issues and they're checking for colon cancer. So I have to go for a test. And I want you to keep me in your prayers and I want you to pray for the whole world, for peace and for everybody to get along. Take care. Bye.
0: Hey, Debbie, thank you for taking the time to call. We appreciate the fact that you are letting us know what's going on in your life. And you want us to pray not only for you and with you, but for the rest of the world. Lord God, we come before the throne of grace today with our sister in Christ, Miss Debbie. She's there in New Jersey. We ask you, Father, to take care of our sister in Christ, Debbie, as she goes for more tests. And whatever the situation may be, God, what I know as a person who's gone through the cancer situation, that you are a healer, that you are with us. You told us you would not leave us. So, God, we ask you right now to touch her body right now. Deliver her, God, from this situation. Give her total wellness of health once again. And please, God, allow her to hold tight to her faith because you will bring her through. In the name of your son, Jesus, we say amen, amen, and amen. Debbie, this song is for you. It's from Anthony Evans and Caleb Carson. The title of the song is You're Not Finished. God is not finished with you. This is just a test. God is going to heal.

from Dallas, Texas, and the Metroplex down there. Anthony Evans and Caleb Carson, you're not finished. How about giving us a call at the Faith phone line? I'd love to hear from you. 1-877-925-8568. Let us know what's happening in your life. When

0: Pentecost Sunday weekend. The Holy Spirit falling on us. And Debbie, who called, who we just prayed for, God is a helper, dear. The Holy Ghost is with you. Hold on. Healing is coming. Next, I was speaking with Dewan Hill of the choir room, and I asked him what his experience was really like working with Fred Hammond.
1: Oh, man. I'll say it every time I think about it, man. It is an honor and a dream come true to do anything associated with the great Fred Hammond. I mean, my brother and I and all our friends, when we were between 8, 9, 10 years old, man, we come home from school and put on Purpose by Design or Pages of Life and wore the record out. So the idea of getting together with him to create something new is a miracle. It really is a miracle. And he was so kind to sacrifice that day when he wasn't feeling great to come write that song with us. And it kind of, I think God honored his sacrifice, man. I think God gave us a song that represented the suffering that's going on with a lot of other people. So I think people need a song. They need a melody and a truth through the gospel and through gospel music that says that something is consistent. People change, the world changes, we change from day to day. But love never fails. And God said in his word that God is love. And I think when we lean on the truth that God never changes, his love never fails, gives us hope. All that to say, the message of the song is powerful, but to do it with the legendary Fred Hammond is a dream come true for me. It's been incredible.
2: Put your hands on it. Hands on it. I bet you won't put your hands on it. All right. I'm gonna try it like this.

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And I understand when the choir room got together in Nashville last week that it was a huge success. I can't wait to hear what kind of music comes out of that live recording. Also, music that you can always find right here at Gospel Tracks that will be a blessing in your life.

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12: 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I'm hanging out with Walt Baby Love.
13: Thank you, gang. If you are ready, we are ready to go ahead and be a blessing in your life. Let's go ahead and have a little church. It's time for some gospel, trash, classical, old school style music. A double dose of quartet gospel just for you. Are you ready? Here's the Canton Spirituals out of Canton, Mississippi. I recommend who? I recommend Jesus. I know that's right. Well,

McKenzie and the highlights to me. Come aboard. You don't have that relationship with Jesus Christ already. You need to get one. Brothers and sisters, when I say classic gold here on Gospel Tracks, I mean classic. Listen to this one. It's Jason Champion and Find a Reason to Fall in Love with Jesus.

0: again, find a reason to hold hands and to go through life together. Wow. Listen, saints, I want you to know, I want you to understand, I do not do this all by myself. It's the Holy Ghost and my wonderful staff and my producer. I didn't choose any of the last three songs you heard. My producer did. I just want you to know that I have a Holy Ghost filled, God-loving staff that loves Jesus, and they know about gospel music that'll touch your soul. This is God's humble servant. Give credit where credit is due. This is Walt Baby. Thank you, Jesus.
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11: There's something I'd like to talk to you about today, something that's been circulating on the internet that's become a real problem. 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Now, a couple things you should keep in mind. If something sounds too good to be true, it probably is. When you look at these videos, if they don't seem natural, if there's something off about them, the audio or the video, it's probably AI generated. 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
14: 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May God bless all of them for their sacrifice. 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
0: Pastor Charles Jenkins, thank you for being there with us, Charles. Brothers and sisters, we are not stopping It's Praise Party. I'm going to slow it down just a little bit because I want you to hear this next song. Music you heard first right here on Gospel Tracks, all the way from Beaumont, Port Arthur, Texas. It's Tanya Nolan and her single, Blessings. Rain.

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0: Maverick City featuring Hendrix, Run to You. You've locked on to God's program. This is definitely Gospel Tracks. As always, I would love to hear from you. I want you to call us at the Faith phone line, 1-877-925-8568. That's 1-877-925-8568. Let us know what's been taking place in your life. I want to know what you're doing when you're listening to Gospel Tracks. Also, how you feel about what's taking place in our nation right now. I don't want to get too political, but it is time for us to rise up, brothers and sisters. I'm talking about the Supreme Court doing what they have done over the past 2 weeks in doing what they can to suppress our vote. I keep telling you, get registered to vote. Get all your documents together. Be prepared to vote when we come to the midterms in November. It's time to take action because they're taking away the Voting Rights Act of 1965. Turn out for our midterm elections. 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
5: God bless you with another day. Stop what you're doing and say thank you for all that He's done.
6: Hello, my name is Pearl Hudson. I live in Jacksonville, Arkansas, and I'm calling you because I've been listening to you for a long time. I've been saved and sanctified since 1966. Oh my God. It ain't nothing like being saved and sanctified and filled with the Holy Ghost. I am so happy to be able to talk to you this morning and tell you what a great job you are doing. You always inspires me to the very depths of my heart. Play me something really good. I'll tell you, May 27th is going to be, I'll be 96 years old, still in my right mind, haven't been to the hospital or anything since 1966. And I think that's one of the greatest testimonies that anybody could give. Praise the Lord. Praise the Lord. And keep on doing what you do.
0: Miss Pearl Hudson. How about that testimony? Miss Pearl Hudson, Jacksonville, Arkansas. Miss Pearl, God bless you. I love you. Happy birthday. 1966, you said, was the last time you were in the hospital or anything of that nature. Thank God for taking care of you. I'm sitting here. I'm smiling. I'm laughing. But tears are running down my face. They're tears of joy for you. Most gracious, everlasting Heavenly Father, we thank you for Miss Pearl Hudson there in Jacksonville, Arkansas. Lord God, I just praise your holy name. And I thank you for women and men like Miss Hudson that are kind enough just to take a moment to call us and let us know that we're a blessing in their lives because you've given us some longevity also. But you've given us some credibility, God. We thank you for her life. We thank you for her witness. We thank you for all that she's done for her family, as well as many who know her and her community. take care of her God. This is one of the saints that we honor. In Jesus' holy name, we say amen. Amen. And amen. Miss Hudson, God bless you, dear. I'm going to play this next song for you, okay? It's from the Mississippi Mass Choir. I know you'll be able to appreciate this. It's called He Reigns. Our God Reigns Over the Universe.

0: first right here on Gospel Tracks from Lashae Knox and Ernest Pugh. The name of the song is Right There. Brothers and sisters, we're shouting out to all of our listeners in Nairobi, Kenya. God bless y'all. And the fact that Capital FM 98.4 there in Nairobi has given us a home over the years, and we do not take it for granted at all. We are appreciative and we're grateful. Thank you to the ownership, the management, the programming staff, and everyone else included, plus all of you listeners there in the Nairobi area. Thank you for encouraging me. Thank you for praying for me and my family. I'm going to continue praying for you and your families also. We need to pray for the world. God bless you. This is Welp Baby Love. After the break, I'm getting ready for our Gospel Tracks Medical Moment. The group Sincere is standing by. Pastor Mike Jr. is on the way. Plus, we're going to talk with Montel Jordan. All that right here on God's program. It's definitely Gospel Tracks.
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11: We are finally starting to learn more things we can do to keep our brains sharp as we age. A lot of people think crossword puzzles or Sudoku might do the trick, but the science doesn't really bear that out. What one recent study found, though, was that a certain type of brain training seems to have a significant impact on cognition as we get older. It wasn't memory or even problem-solving tasks that moved the needle. It was an interactive computerized game that tested the ability to recognize two separate images in faster and faster sequences. It's what we call a task of divided attention, in which you don't have a conscious strategy on how to improve. That's according to the study's lead author. 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Now, the game in this study was called Double Decision. If you want to find it and try it out yourself. I'm Dr. Sanjay Gupta, helping you live a better life.
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0: Thank you, gang. It is, well, baby love, it is time for this week's Gospel Tracks Medical Moment. I want you to take some of the strain off your back when you're traveling. Now, listen closely. Now, you know, it's Memorial Day weekend here in the United States, and that marks the beginning of the summer travel season. And as you and your family prepare to embark on any journey, whether it's by car or by plane, you need to keep some of these tips in mind to help lessen your back pain. Number one on the list, you should warm up before sitting in a car or on a plane. I mean, take a brisk walk and warm up your muscles. Then number two, exercise your legs, including wiggling your toes and tightening and releasing your calf muscles to help maintain sufficient blood flow in your legs. And number three on this list, to minimize tension in the arms and hands while driving, here's what you need to do. Place your hands at 3 o'clock and 7 o'clock on the steering wheel, and from time to time, switch it up from 10 to 5, all right? Because we want blood flow moving in your arms and your hands. And if you are flying, listen closely, use a pillow or a blanket to help maintain the natural curve of your spine. And finally, massage your legs and your calves and prop them up on a book. That'll help blood flow. These are just a few things to think about when you're going to travel this summer. And oh, I don't want you to forget, if you haven't already gotten a real ID card, you need to hurry up and do that right away. Why? Because you must have a real ID card to travel domestically here in the United States, or they will not allow you on the plane. So take our advice. That's this week's Gospel Tracks Medical Moment. That's just for you. It's timely and it's informative. Let's go ahead and get back into our praise and worship. I promised some music from the guys from South Florida. You know, these guys from Miami. The group Sincere. It's called After Tonight. Whoa.

0: trials and the tribulations and different times when I thought I was about to go down, when I thought I was about to cash in. God turned it around. That's just a little testimony for you people. God is good all the time, and all the time, God is good. Ooh, hallelujah. Well, baby, you're going to start shouting around here. Anyway, I was talking with Montel Jordan a couple of weeks ago, and I mean, it was a real privilege to speak with him, and I hadn't spoken with him in a long, long time. And during the course of that conversation, I asked him to tell us about his family, as well as his marriage ministry that he shares with his wife.
1: Yeah, family legacy is extremely important to me and my wife, Kristen. She is my better half. We've been married to each other for now 31 years. We have 5 kids and now 5 grandkids, 4 grandboys and 1 granddaughter who rules the world. Literally what my wife and I do is we have a marriage ministry called Marriage Masterpiece. Master P-E-A-C-E, because we believe that people are trying to figure out how to balance work and job and kids and life and all of those different things. And we believe some things were never meant to be balanced. They were meant to be prioritized. And we help public marriages heal in private. That's what we do here in Georgia. We have a great property in a state called the Jordan River, where we host retreats for couples to come and get marriage and family therapy. They're able to get the word of God. They get practical application and time spent with Kristen and I to help preserve family legacy.
2: Thank you, God, for giving us our identity in you. We can know who we are because we know whose we are. We don't have to work for your approval. You've called us by name.

0: Renee Spearman presents Montel Jordan and Kim Burrell in a great collaboration. The name of the song is You Chose Me. This is Walter Baby Love praising his holy name this Pentecost Sunday weekend, as well as Memorial Day weekend, celebrating here in America.
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0: All right, y'all, if you have any positive thoughts, praise, or inspiration that you'd like to share with us here at Gospel Tracks, we want to hear from you. So please take a moment, give us a call at the Faith phone line. Here's the number, 1-877-925-8568. That's 1-877-925-8568. 1-877-WALT-LOVE. You got it? 1-877-WALT-LOVE. You'll get us at the Faith phone line. Now, I know you have a testimony. I want you to share that testimony. I want you to tell our audience and other people around the world what God has done for you. Or maybe you want to be on our Faith phone line prayer list. Well, tell us specifically what it is you'd like us to ask God to do for you. And we'd be humbled and honored to join an intercessory prayer with you and for you, lifting your name up to God and your requests. So once again, call us at the Faith phone line, 1-877-925-8568. And I have to say it this way, if you have the opportunity, why don't you just go ahead and call us right now?
9: Hi, baby love. This is Bertha Davis calling from Orangeburg, South Carolina. Yes, I ain't seen sin in stone, but I know God is ready here. And I always keep God's service in my life. And you keep me on your prayer list. And have a good day. Bye-bye.
10: Hi, Walt, baby love. My name is Deborah Lee out of Miami Gardens, Florida. I want to give you all the praise and thank you for what you do on Sunday for us that cannot get.

That's Prince of the new power generation, Sterling. You know, I've been playing this song over and over and over again because it ministers to me. And I'm finding out it ministers to you also. It's been 10 years since Prince passed away, went home to be with the Lord. So his music ministers to me, that particular song. And that's why I keep playing it. Some of y'all have asked about it. Now you know. Let's have a little prayer. Like, you see how calm I am right now? That's what I am prayerful. God's Holy Spirit is doing with you right now, giving you a sense of peace, joy, and calmness around you in your atmosphere right this very minute. We're going to go ahead and lift some folks up right now in prayer. Heavenly Father, as I come before the throne of grace right now, I ask you to send your Holy Ghost healing power this Pentecost Sunday weekend to Orangeburg, South Carolina, to Miss Bertha Davis. Yes, Lord, she says she's going through the storm, is the way she said it, short and sweet. She said she's been ill. God, you know what the situation is. This is one of your saints. I ask you, God, to comfort her. I ask you also to deliver her and heal her body. Take away any pain or discomfort that she may be having. God, you are the doctor of all doctors. Hear our prayer today. Because Miss Bertha, she needs you. In Jesus' holy name, we say amen. Amen and amen. Miss Bertha, it's going to be all right. The storm clouds are going to break and sunshine will come through with blue skies. And then Miss Deborah Reed, she gave us a call from Miami Gardens, Florida. And she said she's been listening to us for a long, long time. We're bringing church to you, Miss Reed. We're bringing God's Holy Spirit into your home. Just know that you haven't been forgotten. Not only does God love you, we love you. Heavenly Father, bless our sister. She loves you. In Jesus' holy name, I say amen, amen, and

today. Amen. I've got to wrap it up, but I haven't forgotten about our brave men and women of the United States military serving in harm's way all around the world. Those here at home training, because we don't know what's going to happen from second to second. God, help our nation. Have our citizens get out there and realize what needs to take place when it comes to our midterm elections and voting. Some feel they're going to suppress our vote. But if we all join together and do what we're supposed to do, you'll give us the victory to turn things around. Take care of the men and women, our first responders, law enforcement, paramedics, firefighters, doctors and nurses. In Jesus' holy name, I'll just say amen, amen, and amen. Your Holy Spirit's a helper. And here's Robert Copeland telling us about what a helper you are, God. The helper you've sent to us, called the Holy Ghost.

0: a spirit is your helper. Jesus told the disciples, God's going to send you a comforter, the Holy Spirit. That's the helper that we have when we ask God to come into our lives and to save us. That's Robert Copeland, music you heard first, right here on Gospel Tracks, called Helper. After the break, we're getting ready for our inspirational thought of the week, right out of God's Holy Bible, and music from Jason Nelson, as well as the group Fire.
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0: Hey, hey, hey, hey. Yes, you. I'm trying to get your attention. This is what baby love. It's time for our inspirational thought of the week right out of the Holy Bible. I'm going to try to go really fast here because there's a lot that I'd like to read to you. I use the NIV, the New International Version translation of the Bible. Now, Pentecost happened 50 days after the resurrection of Jesus Christ. All right? So give a listen. So this is Acts chapter 2, verse 1 through as far as I can go time-wise. All right? This is what happened on the day of Pentecost. When the day of Pentecost came, and they were all together in one place, suddenly a sound like the blowing of a violent wind came from heaven and filled the whole house where they were sitting. They saw what seemed to be tongues of fire that separated and came to rest on each of them. All of them were filled with the Holy Spirit and began to speak in other tongues as the Spirit enabled them. Now they were staying in Jerusalem, God-fearing Jews from every nation under heaven. When they heard this sound, a crowd came together in bewilderment because each one heard them speaking in his own language. Utterly amazed, they asked, "Are not all these men who are speaking Galileans? Then how is it that each of us hears them in our own native language? Parthians, Medes, Elamites, and Pamphylia, Egypt, and part of Libya near Cyrene, visitors from Rome, both Jews and converts to Judaism, Cretans and Arabs. We hear them declaring the wonders of God in our own tongue." Amazed and perplexed, they asked one another, "What does all of this mean?" Some, however, made fun of them and said, "They have had too much wine." Then Peter stood up with the 11, raised his voice and addressed the crowd. "Fellow Jews, and all of you who live in Jerusalem, let me explain this to you. Listen carefully to what I say. These men are not drunk, as you suppose. It's only 9 in the morning. No, this is what was spoken by the prophet Joel. In the last days, God says, I will pour out my spirit on all people. Your sons and daughters will prophesy. Your young men will see visions, and old men will dream dreams. Even on my servants, both men and women, I will pour out my spirit in those days, and they will prophesy." That's Acts chapter 2, verse 1 through 17. The Holy Spirit falling on us today in 2026.

Hopefully, saints of God, you are finding joy hanging out with us here at Gospel Tracks. That's Jason Nelson featuring Madison Ryan Ward and Made New. If you've got that personal relationship with Jesus Christ, you'll be made new. Brothers and sisters, I'm going there with the group.

0: pride and joy of Newark, New Jersey. The group Fire, and I gotta say it, music you heard first right around Gospel Tracks, I Can Count on You, now a top five song on all the gospel music charts throughout the country. If you can, please bow your heads, have a little prayer with us right now. Father in heaven, as we continue praising your holy name this particular weekend, we are celebrating the falling of your Holy Ghost. Here we are in 2026, God. We need you now like we've never needed you before. The world is filled with chaos, with anger, with meanness, not love. We know you are love and you're about love. People need to understand what the Reverend Dr. Martin Luther King said years ago. We have to learn to live together or perish as fools. Not just here in the United States of America, but around the world. God, bring peace, bring love, compassion, and understanding. And we'll be careful to keep on praising you and giving you the honor and the glory. In Jesus' holy name, we say amen, amen, and amen. I like that. Let me tell you what's coming up in the third hour of Gospel Tracks Music, coming your way from Nia Allen. Kenny Lewis and One Voice is standing by. James Fortune also. Ernest Pugh's going to grace us with his brand new single, a Gospel Tracks flashback. Zacardi Cortez, as well as music from John P. Key. All that and a whole lot more right here on Gospel Tracks with yours truly. It's definitely Walt Kirby Love. I need a little wrench.
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4: 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Thank you for your sacrifice to this country on this Memorial Day.
0: Thank you, Brian. As we continue praising his holy name here at Gospel Tracks, thank you for joining us. Maybe you couldn't make it to your own house of worship there in your local area. Well, we're here to have a little church. Having said that, here's James Fortune to help us out a little bit with his current single. It's simply entitled In the Room.

0: of choir gospel music. Kenny Lewis in one voice, God Did It. Prior to that was Nia Allen and Lord, I Love You. And we started the third hour of Gospel Tracks with James Fortune. And in the room, still to come, Ernest Pugh's on the way. A Gospel Tracks flashback. Zacardi Cortez, Todd Tribbett, as well as, are you ready for this? Dietrich Haddon and the Hill City Collective. All that as we praise his holy name this Pentecost Sunday weekend and our Memorial Day weekend celebration here at Gospel Tracks.
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13: 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We haven't had a landline in my house in, I can't even tell you how long, but seeing these parents about my age being teleported back to their own childhoods, a simpler time before screens, was really powerful. 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I thought this was a great way to have kids stay in touch with family members and friends without getting sucked into the smartphone era too young. Of course, you need other people close by to hop on board as well if this is something that's going to work. Perhaps most important, I realized, these relics can be a great conversation starter with your children. 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Things have changed a lot. I'm Dr. Sanjay Gupta, helping you live a better life.
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18: Hey, everybody. This is Micah Stampley. Just taking time to honor the brave men and women who paid the ultimate price in defense to protect this nation. May God bless all of you for your sacrifice. You're listening to Gospel Tracks with my friend, Walt Baby Love.
0: Thank you, Micah. As always, we appreciate the fact that people like yourself in the gospel music industry would take a moment and help us honor those who've given their lives in defense of this nation. More of our citizens need to realize with our all-volunteer military today, these people, these men and women, are really giving a great sacrifice, being there to defend us,
5: to see
0: and
5: you,
0: knowing that they may just have to give up their lives. And we fellow veterans, we salute them, and we salute the families of those who've lost loved ones. I'm going to move along. I promised some music from Ernest Pugh. Here's his current single, Your Glory.
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1: We're flashing back to the weekend of August 8th and 9th of 1998.
0: If you're ready, I'm ready to praise the Lord. Our first gospel track of the week is from Hezekiah Walker and the Love Fellowship Crusade Choir from their Live in London at Wembley album. Here's I'm Waiting. I've got a chance.

Time Waiting is a sound. That was Hezekiah Walker and Love Fellowship sounding oh so good. Staying right there in the same space with the same positive message about our Lord is the Church of God in Christ International Mass Choir. Their song is entitled, Lord, You've Sure Been Good to Me.

0: Jesus is the name of the album, which was recorded back in 1997 by the Church of God in Christ International Mass Choir. Lord, you've sure been good to me.
1: We just flashed you back to the weekend of August 8th and 9th of 1998. Gospel Tracks, we'd been in business like 3 years. God had inspired us to step out on faith to glorify Him in syndicated radio. Oh, my God. I'm waiting. Hezekiah Walker, the Love Fellowship Crusade Choir, one of his classics. And then you heard, Lord, You've Sure Been Good to Me by the Church of God in Christ International Mass Choir. I'm telling you, when I tell you we're going to have church around here, we have church. Still to come, Zacardi Cortez, John P. Key, Dewan Hill in the choir room featuring Fred Hammond and some music from Todd Tribbett. I'm suggesting you stay right here because God ain't finished with us yet. We are celebrating and rejoicing Pentecost Sunday weekend as well as honoring our fallen veterans that paid the ultimate price for the United States of America, serving in one of the branches of the U.S. military. It's Memorial Day weekend, y'all. Be careful on the highway.
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13: Hey, this is PJ Morton, and I just want to wish a happy anniversary to Walt Baby Love and Gospel Tracks. Keep it going.
1: Thank you, PJ. Continue giving us that great music as a writer, producer, as well as artists yourself. Brothers and sisters, as we continue our praise and worship here in the third hour of Gospel Tracks, I'm going to slow things down. It's our friend from Houston, Texas. I'm speaking of Zacardi Cortez with his current single called Working On Me. God is working on all of us so that we can learn to walk holy.

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1: Throughout the year, we have the opportunity and the privilege to share brand new music with you. Well, brothers and sisters, I want to share some new music with you that we've been following for several weeks now. It comes from an artist by the name of Dwayne Harvey. We played some music by him before when he teamed up and collaborated with Fred Hammond. So I want to share his brand new single with you right now. It's called Heaven. Here's Dwayne Harvey.

music to gospel tracks from Dwayne Harvey. It's called Heaven. Call us at the Faith phone line. Let us know what you think. 1-877-925-8568. That's 1-877-925-8568. Let's move on. I've got music from DeJuan Hill and the Choir Room featuring Fred Hammond and Love Never Fails. I know that's right. Put your

0: gospel music charts in the nation. Dwan Hill in the Choir Room out of Nashville, Tennessee, featuring Fred Hammond, Love Never Fails. On the other side of the break, Dietrich Haddon and the Hill City Collective still to come as we praise His holy name this Pentecost Sunday weekend. This is Walt, baby, as in love.
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16: Hey, what's up, everybody? This is your boy Joshua Rogers saying happy Memorial Day to all of those out there who are actively serving in our military. We honor you and we celebrate the sacrifice that you have made, and to all of our fallen heroes who have died serving this amazing country we call America. And you're listening to this right here with Gospel Tracks with Walt Wavy Love.
0: Thank you, Joshua. We thank you so much for joining us in this observance of Memorial Day of the men and women who paid the ultimate sacrifice serving the nation. Brothers and sisters, I promise tie tribute. You ready? All right. Little reggae gospel music for you. We're going to Jamaica with this one. Holy You.

Trivet says, only you, God. You are the holy you. You're the one. You're God all by yourself. It's Dietrich Hatton and the Hill City Collective.

0: Brand new music from Dietcher Catton and the Hill City Collective featuring Stout singing lead there. King of Glory. Jesus is the King of Glory. Listen to me, people. I want you to be safe out there this holiday weekend. Remember what it's really all about. Not just your picnic. It is about the men and women who've been willing to give their lives in service to this nation, serving in our different branches of the United States military. So never forget what Memorial Day is really all about. And also this weekend, for we as Christians, we are celebrating the falling of the Holy Spirit that Jesus told the disciples would happen back in the day. So walk holy, y'all. Keep God first. Let's ask God to bring us back next week so that we can do it all over again. Please pray for me and my family, and I promise to pray for you and your families also. And before I get out of here, just remember this. I love you from the bottom of my heart. I'm out of here. As always, we want you to know we do this program in the name of our Lord and Savior, Jesus Christ. We also like keeping the name of our Father in the ministry alive, the Reverend Prophet L.K. Johnson, who was the founder of the first house of prayer, the city of Chicago. He's gone home to be with the Lord back in 2007 when he was 101 years of age. Well, that about does it for this week. I want you to tune in next week, same time, same station, when we'll bless you with the best gospel and inspirational entertainment from around the world. Gospel Tracks is a Walt Baby Love production in conjunction with Reach Media, Inc. My associate producer is Marisha Olivares. My senior producer in heaven is my lovely mother, Mrs. Dorothy Barnes, always praying for us, advocating for us, thanking Jesus personally for taking care of us. Production and engineering by Eric Kaver for Eclectic Entertainment. This is Definitely Walt Baby Love, and may God bless you and your family. Always remember, the family that prays together showed up has the opportunity to stay together. I'll see y'all next weekend. Be blessed in the Lord. And as always, I'll be Airborne Gang. Bless you. 82nd Airborne Division.
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1: Thank you, God, for giving us our identity in you. 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

0: Good morning and welcome to this week's edition of Inside the Southern University System. I'm Robin Merrick, and here inside the Southern University System, we love to bring you each and every week everything from academics to athletics, as we are the nation's only historically Black university system, and we love it. So today we are celebrating an extraordinary accomplishment for one of Southern University's most inspiring and spirit-filled student organizations. It's the Southern University Gospel Choir. The choir has earned a National Stellar Award nomination, placing Southern University on one of gospel music's biggest stages. Joining us today is Elder Ernest Bowman. He's director of the Southern University Gospel Choir, whose leadership, ministry, and commitment to students have helped shape generations of Southernites through music and faith. Good morning, Ernest Bowman, and welcome to Inside the Southern University System.
1: Good morning. I'm glad to be here. Very glad to be here this morning.
0: Yes, sir. And we are very glad to have you. First of all, congratulations on the Stellar Award nomination. Tell our listeners what the Stellar Awards represent in gospel music and why this recognition is such a major accomplishment.
1: Well, the Stellar Awards is considered the Grammys of Black gospel music. And as far as the major, everybody, I think every gospel artist strives to be, to get even be considered, even be nominated. And for, it's a big thing for HBCU gospel choirs, because in the past few years, the gospel HBCU gospel choir is not as it once was when I was in school, maybe when you were in school, but now I'm seeing a resurgence. So it's an honor for them to reconsider. I mean, to consider the impact they've had, the impact college gospel choirs have on gospel music.
0: And, you know, we were blessed, Elder Bowman, we were blessed to hear you all perform for the graduation ceremony, for the undergraduate ceremony for Southern University and A&M College. And, man, you took the roof off the place both that day as well as the graduate ceremony. It was just so much spirit and energy in the F.G. Clark Activity Center. But I've got to ask you, with all that spirit and energy, what was your reaction when you learned that the choir had received this Stellar Award nomination?
1: Funny you mentioned that. I actually received the emails in graduation.
0: Oh, wow.
1: It was during the processional. The faculty had just got in place. So I sat down because I was tired of standing. I sat down and scrolled through my phone. I saw one email from the SAGMA, which is Stellar Award Gospel Music Association. Then I saw another one that said, you know, congratulations, you all have made. And I just got up and took off running right through the middle of the choir and said, we made it. And I had to remind myself, hey, it's graduation, calm down. Possession was going on, but I was really excited.
0: So that helped to add to the spirit that we all enjoyed, the performance that we saw that you all had just learned in the middle of that ceremony or the beginning of that ceremony that got this nomination. That's fantastic. I didn't realize that. Yes, and I was sitting directly across from you all. And of course, we've got the big screen and we can see everything. The excitement throughout was just amazing. But Elder Bowman, the Southern University Gospel Choir has a rich and longstanding history, as we all know. But share a little bit about the choir's legacy here at Southern.
1: Actually, the choir was started, some people aren't aware, the choir was actually started in 1969 by two students by the name of Mr. Edward Ward of Natchitoches, Louisiana, Mr. Jerry West of Hainesville, Louisiana. They had gone to a black music class at UCLA in the summer, and they came back and they approached Reverend Lewis Askins, who was over what was known as Freshman Complex, about starting the choir. And it started, the name originally was Southern University Interdenominational Gospel Choir. And it through the years, it went on. It was a BSU. But to me, it got its most recognition under Mr. Reginald Collins, who started in the mid-80s. And that's where I first came to learn. I was in the eighth grade. And it has been a part of this campus and the system for years, and it has left a great mark on the campus. It's a part of the fabric of Jaguar Nation.
0: How many students do you have that are participating in the choir?
1: Well, it fluctuates, because course loads and things change, and they realize it's work. So the most we've ever had was 110.
0: Wow.
1: This semester, in the fall, it seems bigger. But this semester, we ended with right at 70, which is still a large choir.
0: You know, every time I see you all, Ernest, it just the choir seems to be growing. That's why I asked the number. I said, yeah, every
1: Yes.
0: time I see you, I was like, wait, it's swelling. There's more people than I remember the last time. And
1: Yes.
0: then the
1: It is
0: sound
1: growing.
0: too, of course, maybe that's the other thing. When I hear you all, it sounds like an army of voices that are there. And you're like, oh my gosh,
1: Yes,
0: how
1: ma'am.
0: many students do we have performing in the choir?
1: Yes,
0: But
1: ma'am.
0: definitely kudos to Reginald Collins and the work that he has done over
1: Yes,
0: the years, and
1: we will
0: everyone
1: always
0: still.
1: honor him.
0: Yes, sir, we will always honor him. So I appreciate you mentioning that. Folks, we're going to take a quick short break here on Inside the Southern University System. We're talking with Elder Ernest Bowman. He's director of the nationally recognized Southern University Gospel Choir, about the choir's Stellar Award nomination and the incredible legacy of ministry and music that continues at Southern University. Keep it locked right here. 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Be right back.

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0: are back. It's Inside the Southern University System. I'm Robin Merrick, and we're talking with our now nationally recognized Southern University Gospel Choir leader, and that is Elder Ernest Bowman Jr. And we're talking about the Stellar Award nomination that the Southern University Gospel Choir recently received. And we're going to talk a little bit more about how you can participate and help Southern University across this finish line with this particular nomination. So, Elder Bowman, before the break, we were talking about a number of things about the choir, but I do want to also ask that the choir was nominated in a new category for the Stellar Awards. Tell us about the category and what makes this nomination especially meaningful for you.
1: This category is HBCU Choir of the Year. Now, there are multiple, it is abroad. It's not only gospel choirs. It's just HBCU choirs. So there are some concert choirs in the category. And it's an honor for us to even be considered. And in us, along with other HBCUs, some of our choirs, some choirs that we've made relationship with, as is Tennessee State is one. We were just there in April, and they are choir. Actually, I have watched them epitomize for years. And there are some choirs like Howard and NCAT and some choirs who are really good, who we look forward to seeing. So it's an honor to be recognized because, you know, as I said earlier, the College Gospel Choir had kind of died down, but now we're seeing a resurgence. So it's an honor to be even looked at for the Stellar Award.
0: That is fantastic. Mm-hmm. So, you know, people, Elder Bowman, people see the performances, but they don't always see the preparation that goes into what you all do. Tell us about what goes into preparing the students for these performances.
1: Hard work.
0: Without giving secrets away.
1: Okay. Yeah. Hard work. It's a bit challenging because a lot of them come from backgrounds, and we have a lot of what I call COVID children who went through a whole area where there was no choir. Mm-hmm. So they come to me, and the training they get, like if you ask any choir member, say, what is one of Mr. Bowman's favorite favorites saying? One of them, they're going to say, we sing with a round sound. And they don't know what vibrato is. So it comes hard work. So I'm having to, a lot of times, deprogram and reprogram. Then the semester ends, and I have to do it all over again. Mm-hmm. And that group graduates, so you have to retrain again. So it's a lot of training. And there's a lot of spiritual training because we're non-denominational, so we have all from all backgrounds. So where, you know, my background, my upbringing is Baptist, and now I'm Church of God in Christ, which is in the Pentecostal persuasion. Right. There's new to that, so you have to adapt and make sure everybody's comfortable. So it's a lot that goes into it. Musically selecting songs is you know, the way I select songs is, it's a secret. I don't know how I select songs sometimes. Mm-hmm. They just pop up. So, you know, I have to be, and I will say I'm led to do that. So it's a lot that goes into it.
0: You know, and the songs all seem just very inspiring.
1: Yes.
0: No matter what the, I guess, direction in terms of the denomination, the songs just really leave you with a sense of inspiration to go on, to move on, to rise above even all of those things. So describe your rehearsal process, Elder Bowman, and expectations that you set for your choir members. You said earlier that the students oftentimes don't realize how much work it is to be a brush choir. So they're managing being a student and a choir member.
1: Right. One thing I stress from jump is being timely. Mm-hmm. We start on time, and a lot of them aren't used to that. You know, if I say 8 o'clock, we're going to start at 8 o'clock. We're going to be on time. We're going to utilize time. We always open up with scripture, prayer, and praise and worship. And sometimes praise and worship, we've had times we never got to rehearsal. Praise and worship is carried on, and we end up having a worship experience. And we just don't make it to rehearsal. But that's a great part of it. And, you know, we do vocal warm-ups as any choir would do. And you know, they have a lot of access. You know, they can record on their phone. They have the lyrics. They have the recording of the actual choir. So they have a lot of things that they can access to help them along.
0: Mm-hmm. You know, I've seen you all perform quite a bit over the years. And And I see you around campus as well. And I recognize that the choir experience is about much more than singing, it seems. So talk a bit about the mentorship, even the spiritual growth and the family atmosphere. That's the biggest thing I see when I see, because I look at students who come back years later, who've been in the choir, 15, 20, 30 years ago, and they come back and it's just this family atmosphere.
1: Yes. This morning I was watching Instagram of one of the past graduates, and you watch friend groups develop right in the choir. You watch, like you said, family in the choir. We had our assistant director mother was one of the most supportive mothers. She came from Dallas, everything. She passed away, and the funeral was doing homecoming. Mm-hmm. With no question, everybody went to Dallas. And it was homecoming 24. And so it is a family, it's a mentorship. My office is always a group of people in my office coming to talk, coming to just talk about life in general. So it's more than singing. It's a community, Some parents reach out to me and say, my baby's looking down. Could you check on them for me? I got it covered. Or they're going to be all right with you. So it is a community. It's a support system. And they can come talk to me about anything, mm-hmm. Just life in general. Mm-hmm. So I'm glad to have that opportunity to do that, to impart that into them.
0: No question. So what qualities do you look for in students who join the choir beyond just their musical talent?
1: I look for someone who has I look at more of the spiritual part of it, who has a desire to grow in God. Who has a passion for music. Most time I look, I can scan the choir and I'm like, that one won't be bad. That one may be bad. And sometimes I'm wrong. Some I watched the quietest one. We had these girls, two girls who came, who wanted to come. They didn't sing. They just wanted to come. Well, eventually they started singing, and I watched their walk with God grow stronger. So I'm looking at somebody that has a willingness. Sometimes I find the people who are the most talented and who know they're talented don't work. Their humility is not going to make it. The lack of humility, shall I say, just not going to make it. Yeah.
0: Not make it in this group choir setting.
1: No, not here. Not here.
0: Every time I watch you all perform, I think to myself, I wonder if, Ernest Bowman can work with somebody who can't sing.
1: No.
0: Poor friend.
1: You have to be able to at least hold your note. You don't have to be a soloist, but at least be able to stay in tune, and we can work with that.
0: I see. Yeah, uh-huh. I have yet to have the courage to come over and say, Ernest, can you work with me? Can you help me? Can you help me do more than just make a joyful noise? Yeah, my pastor has said that to me a time or two. Like, hey, some folks are meant to sing with the congregation as opposed to the choir.
1: Right.
0: I said, okay, I think you're talking to me, but it's all good. So, Elder Bowman, why is it important for students to understand that ministry can happen through music?
1: Because, if you read in the Bible and look up what the Levites were the musicians. They went out in battle before they went out in front. Mm-hmm. And the music sets the tone. It sets the tone for everything. When you're going through and you have a song in your heart, a song in your mind, it will ease a troubled mind. Now, sometimes you can have the wrong song. Some souls are going to, if you're mad, don't listen to Knuck If You Buck, as they say. That's not going to help your situation.
0: Right. That's not going to help us solve the issue. I understand.
1: Not if you're mad. But you have to have the right song. The right song can really minister to you at the moment it's needed the most. So it's good to always have a song in your heart and a song in your spirit, even if you can't sing.
0: I appreciate that. I feel like that was a little mini message for me.
1: A little shade, huh?
0: That's okay. So, Ernest, hang on just a moment. We're having an inspiring conversation with Elder Ernest Bowman Jr. and members of the Southern University Gospel Choir. We're talking about faith, music, and mentorship. And, of course, the national recognition through the Stellar Award the nomination that's been received for the Stellar Award. And so we're going to take a short break. But when we return, we'll talk about what's next for the choir and and the impact this recognition is having on Southern University as well as HBCUs nationwide. So we're asking you to stay tuned. We'll be right back on your Cumulus Media Station with more of Inside the Southern University System.

0: Hi, I'm Bruce Peterson from WXOK. You can join me every Sunday morning at 6 a.m. up until 8 a.m. for Old School Gospel and Quartet. If you would like to shout your pastor out, tell me what's going on at your church, 499-1460. God bless.
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0: We are back. It's Inside the Southern University System. We're wrapping up our conversation with Elder Ernest Bowman Jr. as we're talking about the Southern University Gospel Choir's Stellar Awards nomination for Best HBCU Choir this year. We're so excited for them. Elder Bowman, just before the break, of course, we were talking about a number of things and the trajectory of the choir and all that's going on. But what has the response been from alumni and supporters since we heard about the Stellar Award nomination?
1: It has actually been overwhelming, to be honest with you. I have never seen anything for us shared as much, other than our viral videos, you know, from commencement and other viral videos that have gone. But it has really gained a lot of traction. The news outlets are picking it up, and they're doing pretty good. I think other day, and I'm hearing it, the system is crashing. So I'm praying that's the Jaguar Nation crashing it.
0: That's right. And speaking of the system crashing, this nomination, while it has been received, what it is going to take to get you across the finish line is votes. So we've got to vote for our choir to make it to the next level, and that is to win this award. So tell us how we can vote. What's the web address? What do we need to do? Because I know folks are waiting to figure that out and make their votes.
1: Okay, go to www.thestellarawards. That's THESTELLAR awards, AWARDS. .com, thestellarawards.com, and scroll down to calling all HBCUs. Click on that and go down. You'll see the Southern University Gospel Choir. Go down at the bottom and cast your vote.
0: All right. So it is on the website as well, but the place to go is www.thestellarawards.com and scroll down to calling all HBCUs. And of course, you can then find Southern University and you can cast your vote a number of times. Is that correct, Elder Bowman?
1: On different devices, you know, on out and out. Now, those here on campus, I might want to go to another device because it recognizes a lot of activity from the same network.
0: Okay.
1: So, but if you know, you can try it on different devices. If you at home, make sure everything is not on the same Wi-Fi, you know, because it may not accept it.
0: All right. So, folks, y'all are hearing that we want Southern University to win this competition with Southern University Gospel Choir. That's what we do here. We have a series of winners across this campus, across the Southern University system. And we certainly want to see the Gospel Choir bring home this award. They brought it back, a new category, and we would love to be the inaugural winners of that category. And I'm saying that on your behalf, Elder Bowman.
1: Yes.
0: That's what you have to say.
1: Right. Thank you. I appreciate it.
0: Yes, sir. So I will ask too, you know, this is national visibility for Southern University and even HBCUs overall. What does that mean for you all?
1: That means a lot. I will say this, my biggest regret is not going to HBCU. I should have listened to my mother. Now, had I listened to my mother, I would have gone to Grambling.
0: Oh, dear. Well,
1: but, but and especially in this culture that we are now with everything going on currently in the, you know, with a, you know, the Supreme Court and all that, it highlights HBCUs. And now working at an HBCU, I will say there is nothing like the HBCU experience. Mm-hmm. And as far as late to Southern University, I wish that they would come where I could offer scholarships, because the calls I get asking that question. And there are students who, even when I say we don't have a scholarship, there are students who have come because of the Gospel Choir. That made them look at Southern and look at the degree programs. And some students who have come here for that, but I wish today would come where I can't offer some kind of small scholarship to them.
0: Okay.
1: Well, but it does a lot for visibility.
0: Let's put that out there as well. When you talk about alumni support, we need your votes right now. But we might also need your financial support as well for the Gospel Choir, for scholarships, and even for some of the travel opportunities that have come your way for the choir to perform in various places. And Elder Bowman, you all have been around the country. Talk to us a little bit about the places you've been with the choir.
1: Yes, we had the honor and privilege to go to Harvard University, which is probably one of the most well-known universities in the world. Mm-hmm. We had to go there, and it was not cheap. And I will say this, thank God for Miss Tracy Abraham and housing, because housing made put a good foot effort to make sure that happened. As you said, our funding is not what it should be. And we need, like right now, we can't travel with the whole choir. I have to travel with a small number. So if we were more funded, I can travel with the whole choir. But we've sang for national artists in Atlanta, Georgia. We've gone to Texas. We've been to Tennessee twice, Nashville, Tennessee twice. So we've had invitations across the country, but I'm having to scale it back, see what we afford. But we would like to do more. But God has really opened a lot of doors, and I'm sure this will broaden our horizons even more.
0: No question, because I would imagine prospective students and parents, families even, are considering Southern University and looking at what's happening with the gospel choir as an opportunity for their young person.
1: Yes, ma'am.
0: Indeed, indeed. So one more time, the web address, Elder Bowman.
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0: Cast your vote, folks. You can do this, he said, on different devices, but you can certainly go out and vote every day. Just put a little note out there to yourself to make that happen. So congratulations again, Elder Ernest Bowman Jr., for this and what you've done with the Southern University Gospel Choir. We're really proud of you all and this outstanding Stellar Award nomination.
1: Thank you.
0: I want to thank you again for joining us this morning. And of course, our listeners as well for joining us for this edition of Inside the Southern University System. 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And of course, you're voting for Southern University. So until next time, we encourage you to enjoy the rest of your weekend. And for all of us here at Inside the Southern University System, I'm Robin Murick, wishing you a great rest of your weekend.

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0: 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I'm Nancy Armstrong, hanging out with you. It's a Super Saturday edition of the Midday Gospel Cafe. That was Daryl Walls along with Kimberell and PJ Morton. And of course, you know, I'm excited every year. And in November, the Friday before Bayou Classic, PJ gives his concert. So mark your calendars in advance. All right. That's the new song, Able. And we've got more great music coming your way from some more of your favorites. Major is coming up along with Vashawn Mitchell, Kirk Franklin, and Anthony Brown and Group Therapy. That was almost like a tongue twister. Listen, we are 23 days into the month of May 2026. And of course, most of our schools are out for a summer break. Yay! I know some teachers are excited and some parents are like, okay, I need my children to get their school stomachs on during the summer. Okay, whatever the case may be, we are thankful to God, of course, for a successful year 2025-2026. And congratulations to all of the graduates, college, high school, middle school, all the way down to pre-K and kindergarten. You are doing it. We are so proud of you. Keep up the good work. And remember, summertime is not just a break, but, you know, it's a time for us to reflect and keep doing it, preparing for the next school year. You've got so much ahead of you, and we are so, so, so proud of you. I'm Nancy Armstrong. Don't you touch that dial. More great music on the way right here on Baton Rouge's Inspiration Station, Heaven 1460, Heaven 95.7.
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0: Hello, God. I like that. That is Tamela Mann, Kirk Franklin, and Wyclef John with some great music. Hello, God. I like that. It's your girl, Nancy Armstrong on Baton Rouge's Inspiration Station, Heaven 1460, Heaven 95.7 FM. We've got so much in store for you. And, you know, we are so excited because, you know, it's been a whole lot of, you know, at the pump. You know, when you go to get gas, you know, I know you feel it. Your pocketbook is feeling it. Your wallet is feeling it. And we feel your pain at the pump. 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
6: You know, one of the weirder things I've seen on social media lately is parents feeding their babies butter. Like whole sticks of butter. They swear that it helps them feel fuller after meals and get a good night's sleep, among other things. There's actually something to this. You know, butter is full of fat, which a rapidly growing infant needs, but eating butter all the time results in, quote, boxing out other important nutrients they need as well. Spokesperson for the Academy of Nutrition and Dietetics told us she recommends half a teaspoon to a teaspoon melted and then added to a puree. Or as they get older, you can drizzle oil or melted butter over cooked vegetables, she told us. We never say just give butter by itself, and it's not the only source of fat she would recommend. Avocados, hummus, fish, they are great sources of fat as well. And also, great foods to introduce. I'm Dr. Sanjay Gupta, helping you live a better life.
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0: 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It's your girl Nancy Armstrong hanging out with you inside of the Super Saturday edition of the Midday Gospel Cafe. Well, let me just say May is almost out of here, and today is May 23rd, and I just want to let you know that today is actually National Lucky Penny Day. Well, they say we're not using pennies anymore, but I beg to differ. I'm looking for pennies all the time. And, you know, my grandmothers used to say, hey, if you find a penny, heads up, that's good luck. Well, if I find a penny at all, it's good luck, okay? So if you find a penny today, just remember you've got some luck on your way, all right? Celebrate the day with pennies. We've got more great music and inspiration coming your way. We've got some more from Casey J. We've got Bree Babineaux. We've also got great music coming up from Yolanda Adams. So keep it locked right here to 24/7 Inspiration on Baton Rouge's Inspiration Station, streaming on the Heaven 1460 app.
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Brie Babineaux with All right here on Heaven 1460, Heaven 95.7 FM. It's your girl Nancy Armstrong hanging out with you inside of the Super Saturday edition of the Midday Gospel Cafe. Just a reminder that God hears our prayers. Just wanted to throw that in there. Psalm 17 verse 6 says, "Why am I praying like this? Because I know you will answer me, O God. Yes. Listen as I pray." God always hears us. And, you know, there are those days, you know, when we find that words can actually fail us and we can barely, get a sentence together, let alone articulate exactly what we need. And sometimes grief finds us and it seems it's taken away our ability to think, speak, or even pray. And tears begin to roll down our cheeks or our hearts begin.

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0: Glory to see you. That's the voice, Ernest Pugh, giving you great music right here on Baton Rouge's Inspiration Station, Heaven 1460, Heaven 95.7 FM. It's your girl, Nancy Armstrong, hanging out with you. It's a Super Saturday edition of the Midday Gospel Cafe. And you know, we love to celebrate birthdays. And today, we are 23 days in. I've got a list of celebrants that this weekend, some folks that I really, really love and appreciate are celebrating today. My girl Gazelda Renee Carey is celebrating. And Lady Izetta Blake, I love y'all so much. Happy blessed birthday. You're in great celebrity company with Drew Carey, who is 66, and Maxwell, singer, one of my faves. He is 53. Also celebrating this weekend is Sister Linda Green, my brother, my friend, Timothy Britton Sr., Idris Lodge, and so many more. And I've got to give some love to my daughter who celebrated on yesterday. Happy blessed birthday, Niaria Singleton. Love you so much. Remember, if you're celebrating a birthday, we salute you, we celebrate you, and thank God for you. Now, all my lovebirds out there celebrating a wedding anniversary, remember to keep the honey in the moon. All right, wink, wink. Listen, we've got some more great music to encourage and inspire. You're right here on Baton Rouge's Inspiration Station, streaming on the Heaven 1460 app.
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4: You know, one of the weirder things I've seen on social media lately is parents feeding their babies butter, like whole sticks of butter. They swear that it helps them feel fuller after meals and get a good night's sleep, among other things. There's actually something to this. You know, butter is full of fat, which a rapidly growing infant needs, but eating butter all the time results in, quote, boxing out other important nutrients they need as well. Spokesperson for the Academy of Nutrition and Dietetics told us she recommends half a teaspoon to a teaspoon melted and then added to a puree. Or as they get older, you can drizzle oil or melted butter over cooked vegetables, she told us. We never say just give butter by itself, and it's not the only source of fat she would recommend. Avocados, hummus, fish, they are great sources of fat as well. And also, great foods to introduce. I'm Dr. Sanjay Gupta, helping you live a better life.
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0: Come on, PJ Morton with Mercy right here on Baton Rouge's Inspiration Station, Heaven 1460, Heaven 95.7 FM. I'm Nancy Armstrong hanging out with you inside of the Super Saturday edition of the Midday Gospel Cafe. We've got so much in store for you. Don't touch the dial, because Pastor Dinah McClurkin is on the way. Of course, it's coming on at 2 o'clock p.m. And of course, each and every Sunday, you can hang out with Gospel Gold with Mr. Bruce Peterson and my girl Kathy Ann. 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And Kathy Ann is warming up your afternoon. We're 24/7 inspiration, so do not touch the dial. Remember, Erica Campbell keeps it live early in the morning at 5 o'clock in the morning. 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And here you got your girl, Nancy Armstrong, bringing you the best in great gospel music on Saturdays. I love, love, love you, and I pray that this day and this week, upcoming week, will be an amazing week for you. As we begin the summer break, you better believe it. 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Prepare yourselves, parents. 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

It's going to bless your heart, as it always does. And we've got our praise break today set and ready. DJ T-Storm is ready and raring to go. We've got our inspirational moment. We've got funnies, and I listened to this before I came on. Chris Tucker, boy, good God almighty. He's not just a friend of mine. He is one of the greatest comedians. Chris Tucker's bringing us our funnies today. But let's get this show started. Call somebody up and let them know that the new Donnie McClurkin show is on the air.

0: That was Josh Copeland. And before that, you heard Open Door Season. Now, let me say this about Josh Copeland. Now, he's new on the scene, but that boy can sing. I'm going to meet him one day. That young man is a singer. And now it's time for our flashback song of the day.
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0: And today I'm taking you back to the year 1993, 33 years ago. Now, in the year 1993, the X-Files premiered on Fox Network. I never watched one of those shows, not one of the X-Files. Never had any interest in it. But I just want to let you all X-File fans know, it got its start 33 years ago in 1993. But one thing I am a fan of is the Canton Spirituals. And they broke into 1993 with this song, Hello Mother. And this is for every one of you mothers leading into Mother's Day. Canton Spirituals, Hello Mother.
2: I dreamed that I went home to live with Jesus. Can I get a witness? And when I got there, one of the first faces that I saw was Mama's face.

0: That was the Grammy Award winning Darryl Walls with the song Able. Congratulations again, Darryl. God bless you, man. And before that, we heard the Canton Spirituals with Hello Mother. Now, don't go anywhere. We're going to take a break, but we'll be right back with more of the new Donnie McClurkin Show right after this.
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11: There's something I'd like to talk to you about today, something that's been circulating on the internet that's become a real problem. Deep fake videos of me endorsing products that I've never even heard of and I have no relationship with whatsoever. Let me tell you clearly, these videos are scams. They are designed to take your money. Now, a couple things you should keep in mind. If something sounds too good to be true, it probably is. When you look at these videos, if they don't seem natural, if there's something off about them, the audio or the video, it's probably AI generated. And if you come across something that does pique your interest, see if you can find evidence of it from other sources. I promise you this, if I discover something incredible that you need to know about, I'm going to talk about it somewhere that you can easily find, not on some shady social media site. I'm Dr. Sanjay Gupta, helping you live a better life.
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Welcome back to the new Donnie McClurkin Show. Listen, let's keep this music going. Here's Jonathan McReynolds, one of the singingest, songwritingest, producingest musical brothers you ever want to meet. Jonathan McReynolds with Able.

0: That was Jonathan McReynolds. Now it's time for you to take your medicine. It's time for every one of you to take your medicine. The Bible says that a merry heart does good, just like a medicine. Some of y'all are down in the doldrums and you're down in depression. Well, this one is just for you, and somebody just wants to laugh because you love smiling. This is just for you. Our funniest, with none other than my friend, my brother, Chris Tucker. If y'all ready to get your laugh on, here we go. Hit it, Chris.
1: Yeah, my mama, man, she didn't play, man. 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Made us. 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Now get up, you are going to church. 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He can preach on the kitchen table, mama. Get up, you are going to church. Make me sick. Making me late. 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And she ain't dressed neither. Walking around with her bra on. You are making me late. 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You can't get dressed because you ain't dressed, mama. You late too. 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Making me sick. She be mad at us every Sunday. She fix us some breakfast. She would fix us nothing. She be mad at us. We be so late, she got to eat it in the car. She come to the car with her food. And one time she brought it to the car and gave it to me to hold, but I didn't hear what she said, and I thought she was giving it to me. And I ate my mama breakfast, man. I ain't never seen her this mad before. 'Cause all I heard was here.

0: better known as Mary Mary, featuring Kiara Sheard with God in Me. Now, I've got to take a break, but when I come back, I think DJ T-Storm's ready, y'all. I think you're ready. I think you're ready. Glory to God. He's smiling. He's ready. And we've got a praise break set up just for every single one of you. So stick and stay. More of the new Donnie McClurkin Show to go right after this.
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Back to the new Donnie McClurkin show. Yeah, you're smiling, I know, because you know what time it is. It's time for our praise break, and we've got the one and only DJ T-Storm ready to give you that praise break that's going to get you going. All of this starts right now. DJ T-Storm, hit it.

0: @TheRealT-Storm, @TheRealT-Storm on all socials, especially on that Instagram. Big shout out to those who've been following me on there. Mary D. Suzette. Also, Pedro Torres Jr., Page Mike Maker, and Betsy Love for Life, man. I appreciate the follow, man. At The Real T-Storm, if you want to follow me, my song About That Name featuring my good friend Dominic Hall is available now everywhere. Stream it, dance to it, praise to it, enjoy it. And listen, y'all enjoy the rest of your weekend. I'll see y'all. Peace.
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2: Man, that was a mix like I've never heard before. That is a praise break classic, boy. I hope y'all enjoyed it like I did. I hope you did. But now, you know what time it is. You know what time it is. It's time for our shout-outs. And I think we've got some good shout-outs today, some real sensitive shout-outs today. So if you've got a shout-out that you want to leave for all of us to

0: 1-888-420-7710. That's 1-888-420-7710. And leave your shout out. And remember, when you do, leave your name. What did I say? Leave your name. What I say? Leave your name. Leave where you're calling from and who you're giving this beautiful shout out to. Make it sensitive. Make it sweet. Make it powerful. Make it sound something like this. Shout that thing.
1: This is Kiki B from Louisville, Kentucky. I wanted to give a shout out to Joe Thomas, a.k.a. Coach Joe, for being not only my other half, but my patient half. Thank you for being there for me even when I don't make things easy. I want to give a shout out to my children, Chantel, Tiana, Tanaya, Takara, and AJ, all of my grandchildren. And I also want to give a shout out to Guy for doing what you're doing and blending mine and Joe's family. Thank you. And everybody, have a blessed day.
0: Kiki, God bless you. God bless your family. That blended family was ordained by God. Cherish it. Love your husband. Love your children and your husband's children who are now your children. God bless you and keep you. And keep me in your prayers, too. Give my love to your family. All right, who's next? Shout that thing out.
2: I'm going to shout that thing out to my mother, to my son, my granddaughter. This is Christina from Boston, Massachusetts, giving y'all a shout out. I love you all. The love family. God bless you guys.
0: Well, you just go ahead, Christina. Shout that thing out. I

0: Massachusetts. Thank you so much, my dearest. Give my love to your family. That was great. Now, who's next? Shout that thing out.
1: Giving a shout out to my son, Patrick Parks. Theology, serve God, work hard. Thank you, son. Happy birthday. This is your mom. Giving a shout out to Sharon Freeman. Giving a shout out to Reverend Yancey. Giving a shout out to Sylvester Pope. My niece, Bria Benton. Happy birthday. This is y'all mom.
0: Well, I'm glad they know who you are, because we don't know who you are, because you didn't give your name, but you did give a great shout out. And I thank you so much, my dear, and bless you and your family. God bless you and God favor you, I pray. Now listen, if you've got a shout out that you want about 5 million people to hear, give us a call. Leave it right here at 1-888-420-7710. Now, I'm going to take another break, but when I come back, I've got an inspirational message.

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1: Hi, this is Donnie McClurkin, and I've got an inspirational message just for you. So many people think that it's so hard to hear from God and to get in touch with God. But I want you to know, He's just a prayer away, just that close to you. When you call on His name out of a sincere heart, God's ears are open to your cry. No matter whether it's for salvation, whether it's for some help, whether it's for support, whether it's just to worship, God's ears are open to your cry. That's the kind of God that He is. You don't have to jump through hoops in order for Him to pay attention to you. No, He hears you even before you call His name. And at the mention of His name, there are great wonders, there are great miracles. So don't you ever be so despondent that you forget that Jesus is just that close to you. Call His name, obey Him, live holy. Call His name, and the Bible said He will say, "Here I am." He's just that close to you.

0: was fresh start worship with mention. Keep Jesus first in your life. I'm telling you, keep God first and you will see great and mighty things happen. He will be the answer to every one of your problems. God bless you. Now, don't go anywhere. We're going to take a break, but we'll be right back with more of the new Donnie McClurkin Show right after this.
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0: Let's start this ministry off with Pastor Mike Jr. and the song, Turn It Around. Hit it!
1: Y'all ready?

Ladies and gentlemen, Kim Burrell. Oh, yes. I feel churchy.

That was Renee Spearman featuring the voice of Kim Burrell on Tap Into It. And before that, you heard Pastor Mike Jr. in the song Turn It Around. And that is exactly what God is doing. Trust him. But now listen, it's time for our

1997. And in the year 1997, my nephew, my little nephew, who I love, formulated a group called God's Property and came out with this.

Walls, the Grammy Award winning Daryl Walls and PJ Morton, the great producer, Grammy Award winning great guy. And they teamed together for the song Able. And before that, you heard God's Property, Kirk Franklin and God's Property with Stomp. And right now, we're going to take a break and we're going to get some things done. But I don't want you to go anywhere. Stay right where you are. More of the new Donnie McClurkin Show to go right after this.

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12: Getting your heart broken can be really rough. It'll happen to most of us at some point in our lives. It's not just an emotional experience, it's a physical one too. Often described as getting the wind knocked out of you, a knot in your stomach, trouble sleeping. I recently spoke about this with Dr. Yoram Yovel, a psychiatrist and neuroscientist. He was on my podcast, Chasing Life. Now, he told me heartbreak doesn't have to last forever. And while your inclination might be to withdraw, isolate, and shut down, it's often the opposite of what supports healing. One of the things that helps us the most is reconnecting to other people you love. And the reverse is also true, he said. If someone you care about is struggling, don't give up on them. You hold the power to comfort loved ones that are in deep physical or emotional distress. I'm Dr. Sanjay Gupta, helping you live a better life.
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0: 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Fields, new artist with Mercy Enduring. Now, I talked too long, and now we've got to go to another break. But when we come back, speaking about breaks, we've got a praise break lined up just for you. 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

Welcome back to the new Donnie McClurkin Show, bringing you the best in music and talking about the best. Well, here's DJ T-Storm with a praise break just for you. Ready, DJ? Let's hit it. Praise break.

0: that's been hitting me up and following me on Instagram. Big shout out to Kells. Also, Stanley King. Thank you for that follow. 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I have a playlist on Apple Music called the Praise Break Playlist by DJ T Storm. 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It's a full project with the original music. Man, I can't wait for y'all to hear this, man. So be on the lookout for that. And y'all enjoy the rest of your weekend, man. Peace.
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2: Was a classic Praise Break, DJ T Storm. Classic Praise Break. Man, I'm telling you, you know how to do this. You really do. But you know what time it is. You know what time it is? It's time for our shout-outs. And I told you all yesterday that I need about 20 or 30 of you to call in.

0: when you call, leave your name. That's right. We want to know who you are. Leave your name, leave where you're calling from, and who you're giving this beautiful shout out to. And make that shout out sound something like this. Shout that thing out.
1: I am calling to shout out. It is Coach Melody Like Music. And I'm calling from Illinois, and I want everybody to know, you know what month it is? It's May, Mental Health Awareness Month. And I want all of us, as we're hearing life is life and everything going on around the world, prioritize your mental and physical wellness. It's so important. As a health expert in this field, I have built programs and I'm trying to educate and inspire people all around the world. So you can reach me, Facebook, LinkedIn, Google me. It's Coach Melody with Unwrap You, and I want to shout out my pastor, Pastor Ron Young, and my husband and my family. I want everyone to prioritize you. It's Coach Melody with Unwrap You.
0: Well, that was a wonderful shout out. Long but strong. And God bless you, Coach Melody. God bless your heart. And I pray that they listen to you, because we all need to be at our best. We need to be at our best. So remember what she just said, everybody. Now, who's next? Shout that thing out.
2: Hey, how you doing? My name is John Horn. I want to give a shout-out to all the families in Warren County, North Carolina, Franklin County, North Carolina, Vance County, North Carolina, to all the pastors and the bishops, and just folks that love God. Just bless them in every way possible.
0: Well, God bless you, John, and thank you for that shout-out to everybody, the pastors and bishops and all the servants included. Thank you so much for even thinking about that. Keep listening to the show, man. Now, who's next? Shout that thing out.
3: Pastor McCracken, just Camille Dorsey calling you all the way from Ernst, Texas, all the way to Fayetteville, Louisiana. I want to give a shout out to my church, my pastor, Elder Clarence Narcisse, in the Philadelphia Church of God in Christ in Lake Charles, Louisiana, and my family, the Hunter, Hillian Dorsey, Joseph Bowman, and family, all from Fayetteville, Louisiana. We love you. Just God bless us.
0: Hey, that's what I'm talking about. That's the kind of shout out that makes people get happy. And I want you all, if you've got a shout out that you want about 5 million people to hear, give us a telephone call and leave your message at 1-888-420-7710. Now, I've got to take a break, but when we come back, I'm going to have an inspirational message just for you. 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
11: A Better Life with Dr. Sanjay Gupta.
12: We are finally starting to learn more things we can do to keep our brains sharp as we age. A lot of people think crossword puzzles or Sudoku might do the trick, but the science doesn't really bear that out. What one recent study found, though, was that a certain type of brain training seems to have a significant impact on cognition as we get older. It wasn't memory or even problem-solving tasks that moved the needle. It was an interactive computerized game that tested the ability to recognize two separate images in faster and faster sequences. It's what we call a task of divided attention, in which you don't have a conscious strategy on how to improve. That's according to the study's lead author. You're just trying to do the best you can to figure out how to divide your attention. Now, the game in this study was called Double Decision, if you want to find it and try it out yourself. I'm Dr. Sanjay Gupta, helping you live a better life.
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1: Hi, this is Donnie McClurkin, and I've got an inspirational message just for you. I'm just here to declare to you that there's only one Savior. His name is Jesus. There's only one Redeemer. His name is Jesus. This is the grace of God given to us. He is the Word that was made flesh and dwelt among us. He is the way, the truth, and the life. And no man can come to the Father except to go through Jesus. Jesus is the bread of heaven. Jesus is the light of the world. Jesus is the great, great Redeemer of everyone that's ever been lost. And the Bible makes it clear. The Bible simply says there is no other name given unto man under heaven whereby man can be saved except the name of Jesus. So take heart, my brother. Take heart, my sister. That name and the God of that name will get you through any and every situation. Just believe the name of Jesus.

0: That was Tim Bowman Jr., that genius of a guy. Good God Almighty. Tim Bowman Jr. with Jesus. Now, I've got to go, but I love every one of you. I love you with all of my heart. And I pray that you keep me in your prayers and give God the glory. So until the next edition of the new Donnie McClurkin Show, walk in the favor of God. The new Donnie McClurkin Show, show, show, show, show.
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0: Hi, I'm Bruce Peterson from WXOK. You can join me every Sunday morning at 6 a.m. up until 8 a.m. Old School Gospel and Quartet. If you'd like to shout your pastor out, tell me what's going on at your church.
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6: A better life with Dr. Sanjay Gupta.
7: In recent years, scientists have really dialed up the urgency to understand PFAS, sometimes referred to as forever chemicals because of how long they take to break down. The latest study found these chemicals may be aging men in their 50s and 60s a bit faster than men who are younger or older or women of any age. Experts we talked to said the accumulation of PFAS may lower testosterone levels in men, impair sperm quality, and increase risks of testicular and kidney cancer. Women, it seems, just seem to be able to clear PFAS faster. Now, whether you're a man or a woman, trying to limit your exposure is a great idea. Three ways to do that. Filter your drinking water. 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I'm Dr. Sanjay Gupta, helping you live a better life.
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